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2: SOC County Counselor, Dalton Ambulance and Dalton Fire, you're needed on the interstate at the 93.8 westbound for a semi that went off into a cornfield. Unknown injuries. Again, Dalton Ambulance, Dalton Fire, you're needed on the interstate 93.8 westbound. SOC clear at 1909.

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1: 4653 at 1915.
6: 79. It's also a hazmat situation. Again, to Sauk City Fire, you're being requested by law enforcement. S 7559 Highway 12, trailer and Nora 23, stop clear at 1915.
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0: 323, where are you calling?
1: A firm 10A from Kalahari. Could you assign me back to the AR from Quick Trip south a while ago?
0: 10-4.

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1: 329, sir, go ahead.
0: 150 Maria Lane Drive, RPC Bud on her camera. She's seeing different groups of people walking on her property by her outbuildings or sheds, and then also on the stairs to her house. One group was described as a male and female, both black in their 20s. Female in black shorts, black tennis shoes, and a maroon tank top, and the male was in khaki shorts. The RP would like contact.
1: 329, so copy and route.
0: 10-4. 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

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I'll be applying for a warrant if you could just let them know.

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0: 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She does have 1096 issues.
1: Copy, I'll be en route.
0: 10-4.

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0: 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David King, 1932.
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0: 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It's going to be a two-vehicle accident in the parking lot.
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0: In a 2018 Toyota Highlander, gray in color, to Claudia and Joseph Bavlica. That's Bear Blue, it's valid, no one sent that one.
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Columbia County Department of GMS, you're being requested W8438 foot drive. Again, W8438 foot drive, the Veterans House cross streets of Cardinal Drive and Highway 33 for a lift assist for a 50-year-old female. She fell with no injuries. 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She does weigh about 200 pounds. 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
0: Mirror Lake State Park, the Blue Water Bay Campground, Wisconsin. 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

need a Delzone EMS. 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For a 35-year-old male with a cast bag that's having issues, advised he has a full bladder and is in severe pain. The door will be unlocked for you. Time of stage 2114.

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0: 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This will be at S's and Sam, 12491 Big Hollow Road. There's a vehicle parked at the end of the driveway, and it's been there at least 10 minutes. And he did say they were expecting protesters, but he said this is a little different.
1: 10-4.

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0: 10-4. Wisconsin PC, Adam Young, Charles 8800, Adam Young, Charles 8800, we're past the 12 bridge, just in Dane County.
1: 10-4.

0: Houston. 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
1: I'm 1023.
0: Temperance.
2: Pulling in the Eastern Motors in Baraboo, West Baraboo, Wisconsin, auto plate 775 William Edward Lincoln, 775 William Edward Lincoln.
0: 10%.

0: 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That initial vehicle is leaving westbound on 14. It looks like a younger male driver. I'll check the rest of the building here.
1: 10 for 82.

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Adam Zebra Lincoln 7557. Adam Zebra Lincoln 7557. 10 for 82.

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1: We'll be at the Quick Trip and Sauk, Wisconsin, PC, Adam Young George, 3530. Adam Young George, 3530.
0: 10-4.

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0: Hmm. 9335 will be transporting one female from St. Clair back to the jail. Starting mileage 72042.4.
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0: 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Adam Charles Edwards, 6583.

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1: 10-4-10.
2: In the southbound from Balanced Rock Winery on Walnut Street. It was a white SUV heading toward Devil's Lake with a woman screaming in a, quote, bloody murder. Another SUV, blue in color, joined them. May have been a GMC. The blue one may have been a Trailblazer and happened about 10 to 15 minutes ago.
3: Myself and 247 will check Walnut to the city limit. We were just at Pierce Park out of the vehicle. Didn't hear anything.
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1: Highway 33 in Breezy Hill Road, Wisconsin. Light truck plate William Henry 6983. William Henry 6983.
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0: Talk. We're out with 44. We'll have a second vehicle. Boy Adam Victor, 3784, out with us.
1: Forty-two, can you send my map, please?

0: 2, can you 10-9 that, please? 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Go ahead.
1: Y Young at 7338 B boy. Y Young 7338 B boy.

why young 3788 B-boy comes back on a 2007 Hyundai Santa Fe gray in color, registered to U.S. Ministerial Intel LLC out of Milwaukee. No wants on the vehicle.

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1: Isaiah Arrington has two prior OWIs, one open case, stating he shall not operate a motor vehicle with any amount of alcohol in the system.
2: Zuck, transporting Jessica to 921 Wisconsin Correction. I'll be Hampton and Parkway South with Jessica, starting miles in the call.
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0: Suffer ambulance are being requested at Maplewood Nursing Home, 245 Sycamore Street, for an 86-year-old male who has an x-ray showing a pneumothorax with collapsed lungs, not in any distress. Again, SOC 2 Suffer ambulance are being requested at Maplewood Nursing Home, 245 Sycamore Street, for an 86-year-old male who has an x-ray showing a pneumothorax with a collapsed lung, not in any distress at this time. SOC out at 2239.
1: SOC Prairie Ambulance, acknowledging page.
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1: 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At once, unit with traffic, go ahead.
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4: This will be in the area of Esses and Sam, 1040 Birchwood Road. There's a male walking with no shirt on, shorts and barefoot. He was headed towards Walmart and he appears to be in distress.
3: Devil.
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1: Counselor to Baraboo Fire and EMS. 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Again, Baraboo Fire and EMS, you're needed at 8th and Washington. It's not clear at 2245.

Calling County to Lifestart EMS. Lifestart EMS, you're being requested at 825 Western Avenue. 825 Western Avenue, the Columbus Nursing and Rehab, crosses with Hamilton Street, Warner Street, and Redbud Trail for a male subject in room 202. He's 67 years old, advised he has a rash that's very red and very painful in his groin, requesting transport to the hospital. Time of stage 2247.

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vehicle fled the scene. It was last seen heading eastbound on 130. You can disregard.

0: 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You want to let Iowa and Richland know I'm just in the area? 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

0: going to be a 2017 white Ram registered to a subject out of Lone Rock. 20 is going to be Mary Lincoln 2644. Mary Lincoln 2644.
1: Delphor 1060.
0: 10-4. He does come back to an address on Strang Hollow.

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1: Hmm. 9128 SOC truck. Highway 14 near Culver's. Boy Charles Adam, 4480. Boy Charles Adam, 4480.
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0: In front of the Baraboo Library, 234th Ave, RPCs, there's men in front of it coming up to cars and attempting to pick fights and attack occupants. One suspect has longer hair and a mustache, bluish shirt. There's at least two people.
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0: 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Come on, team as well.
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2: Nine loud noise complaints. This will be at Spring Hill Suites. There's a group in front of the building partying and being belligerent. Ten parts.

I call up traffic related. Auto, boy boy Tom, 9491. Boy boy Tom, 9491. 10-4.

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2: 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Ten four.

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1: 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Fire and EMS, you're needed at the jail for blood draw. Again, Baraboo Fire and EMS, you're needed at the jail for blood draw. 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
2: 531 Capitol Street, your cross is on Minnesota Avenue and Iowa Avenue. This will be for a 54-year-old male. So he's very dehydrated, having some side pain. Advise, he's not eaten in the last 4 days, has been using ETOH for the last 4 days. Stated he's also got a heavy feeling in his chest and he's sitting up phlegm. Time of page, midnight 06.

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0: This will be it. It's going to be the RP's at lot 163. He said it's a trailer directly to the east of his address. Sounds like someone pounding, they're doing construction on the trailer at this hour.
1: Copy. Let me know. I'll be in the area 219 to can disregard.
0: 10-4, 219, do you copy?
1: 219, Saka, copy. I'll be clear.
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Baraboo Fire and EMS, you're needed at 622 9th Street. Cross streets are going to be Elizabeth and Tuttle. This is for a 50-year-old female having difficulty breathing, is having difficulty standing as well. Again, Baraboo Fire and EMS, you're needed at 622 9th Street. Stock clear at 0046.

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0: 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Sam William, 5486.
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0: 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RP says she has a restraining order against a Mark Tittle, and he's in the backyard. 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

0: Most recent vehicle associated with him is going to be a 2021 gray Ram 1500, William George 9945. For information, there is a 10-0 marker stating that he has said he'll take everyone out before being arrested again.
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0: Dispatch to 652. No one is home. Mother is in the hospital. No animals in the residence. When you arrive on scene, if you need the door code for the garage, you can call into dispatch. We'll have that.
1: Unknown direction of travel, 2021 gray Chevy Silverado. The male was asleep in the drive-thru at the Lower Dells McDonald's. They stated he was intoxicated. He left there in an unknown direction of travel. 28 is going to be William Adam 5596. William Adam 5596.

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1: 652 is on location at Muscat Road. Be advised, we have a two-story residential building. Nothing showing from two sides. We'll be out investigating. Firefighter 115, we have command.
0: 4652, I'm seeing 114.

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0: 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Is on a face-to-face with Muskrat Road Command. Captain 104 will now have command. Initial crew has found high readings just inside the garage door. Do we have the gas company contacted? 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

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We have set up a propane team to the residents. 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

Portage Fire, just for your information, my partner and I have attempted contact with Adams Columbia. They advise they're going to look into it further to see if they're the ones that service it. For the map we have, ours is showing Alliance as well, so we've called them. We're getting the runaround with them. We'll get somebody out there.

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0: 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He's on Highway 23 near North Reedsburg Road.
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1: I'm out with a female. I'm 10-2 here. She claims he took off on foot. I don't believe her. 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
0: 10-4. 9108, do you copy?
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0: 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And I'm also out with Melissa McDonald.
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0: Go ahead.
1: This will be at Skillet Creek Campground. They advised they were at site 221, 221. I'm not showing that matching on the map. Possibly in the area of site 55. They said for the last 2 hours they've heard altercations, fireworks. But they feel it's closer to the office area. They would like contact.
0: 10-4.
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1: We're clear from the call, no transport, and the Knox box has been returned. 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
0: Stand for 315.

RP calling from out 3201 Fox Hill Road, just south of Northreedsburg. Advised there were two loud explosions in the area, possibly to the north. She does have power, but I'm not sure where it came from, though.

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1: Four.

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Tony County Dispatch to Bell's Felton EMS. Bell's Felton EMS. There will be a subject at your station at 19 Bowman Road with law enforcement. Child having a hard time breathing, not alerted to anything. Cross Street, Michigan Ave and Wisconsin Ave, clear 426.

0: 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The motorcycle is off the roadway. Male is standing by his bike. Helmet is on the ground. He doesn't seem coherent. Again, Clement County Dispatch to Arlington Fire and Arlington EMS. Respond to the area of N2349 WIBU Road. Your cross streets are Richards Road, Loveland Road, and South Main Street. Time of page 433.
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Blood on the road, didn't see any blood on him. 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
0: Copy that. You can put Burlington EMT on scene.
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0: Columbia County to Arlington Fire and Arlington EMS. Columbia County to Arlington Fire and Arlington EMS. This is a second call, again, a second call. Mile marker 117 I-39-9094. Again, mile marker 117 for a vehicle on fire, sees flames, states it's coming from the engine, unable to tell if a person was able to get out. Four-door passenger car, state was advised. Time of page 446.
1: From Arlington Fire Command, same traffic, low rise for that call.

0: Columbia County to Lodi Fire and Lodi EMS. Again, Columbia County to Lodi Fire and Lodi EMS. You're being requested for mutual aid from Arlington Fire and Arlington EMS to respond to I-39-9094, mile marker 117.0. Again, I-39-9094, mile marker 117.0. For a vehicle on fire, they do see flames. They say it's coming from the engine. Unable to tell if the person is in the vehicle. Wisconsin State Patrol was advised. Again, you were being requested for mutual aid by Arlington Fire and Arlington EMS. Time of page 447.
1: EMS acknowledges page.
0: For Lodi EMS acknowledging 447.
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4617 en route 450.

0: reroute to the interstate. Start checking out that car fire. We're 10-2 here on scene.
1: 6-4.
0: Are you on scene now here on WIBU?
1: Just about. I'm just crossing Rich's Road.
0: I copy that. Fire command to 29. Did you want to send one with 25 and have two in the brush truck?

0: Skyfire.
1: Lodi Fire, per law enforcement on scene, no active flames. The vehicle is smoking. Appears to be from car deer accident. You are still being requested to respond.
0: 10-4 is still being requested.
1: Seven.
2: County, this is
1: 617.
2: Go ahead.
1: 617, per State Patrol on scene for mile marker 117. You are no longer needed. It's a car deer accident, claiming no injuries.
2: 25,
0: you got a copy.
2: No need for cancellation page.
1: 10-4. Arlington unit, go ahead.

0: Columbia County from Lodi, 12.
1: Go ahead.
0: Hey, Lodi, this is 12, en route to the interstate. Use your lane, Arlington.
1: Goodbye.

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1: Fire.
2: 25 is en route to the interstate 117.
0: See that engine 23 is en route to the interstate and you can disregard Lodi's engine. Just keep the EMS coming at this time.
1: Four. Per state patrol unit on scene, we did cancel EMS since there were no injuries. It's going to be a car deer. Vehicle was smoking. There were no active flames.
0: Arlington fire, copy.
1: Lodi.
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1: Go ahead.
3: 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Thank you.
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Del Felton EMS, this is your second call. Again, second call into Juneau County and 604 U.S. Highway 12 and 16. Cross of Arrowhead, Oak, and Glen Circle. 63-year-old female, heart issues, pressure in chest. Again, Columbia County Dispatch to Del Felton EMS. Respond to N 604 Highway 12 and 16, Juneau County. Clear 509.

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0: 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Heart issues, pressure in chest. Those are the days in Motel Room 3. Again, your cross streets are Arrowhead, Oak, and Glen Circle. Clarify 12.
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1: Positive S 3411 Sand Road, S 3411 Sand Road. Unable to make contact and call back. Text them.

He is in Edwards, 7258 North Oak Crest Drive. He Edwards, 7258 North Oak Crest Drive. For a female subject in her 80s, hard time breathing. She is alert and conscious. 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
0: This will be a building 10, room 21208, 21208. Should be the name Chloe in the door with some birthday decorations. Checking on four females, 18, 14, 10, and 9. Mom was arrested last night and Dad was intoxicated and not allowed back into the room. Mom would like to check Walter.
1: 10-4.

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0: Yeah, in Oak Park, off of 78. Robert Adam 8399. Robert Adam 8399.
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0: Columbia County to Portage EMS, you have a call. In Columbia County, Portage EMS, you have a call. This will be for an 88-year-old female who believes she has pneumonia. The address is 601 Latin Lane, the Rivers, room number 12, cross of Deerfield Street and Airport Road. Again, 601 Latin Lane, the Rivers, room number 12. For an 88-year-old female who believes she has pneumonia, states that she's telling staff she can't feel her feet and is coughing up stuff. She is on 2.5 liters of oxygen, and her oxygen is currently at 84. She is a deaf resident, but she can talk. They are requesting that you respond to the front door at the building closest to the garbage can. Time page is 0650. Portage Fire EMS.
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Zero 725.

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1: 7-2.
0: Pulling into Kaiser Chevy, Florida, 47 Charles, 1 Paul Queen. I'm sorry, 47 Charles, Ida Paul Queen, parking lot of Kaiser Chevy.
1: 10-4.

0: Lincoln, dispatch report to 651. 651 is going to be clear of his fire. You can complete the call.
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0: information.
1: Good.
0: Took a reckless drive and complained. The vehicle was southbound Highway 12 by exit 214. It took the Reedsburg exit, turned eastbound. I'm not sure if it went north or south on BD. Vehicle is a 2026 Silverado 2500, black in color. RP is no longer behind him.
1: Denver.

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1: 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Boy Charles Union 3272. Boy Charles Union 3272.
0: 10-4.

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EMS needed at the jail for a blood draw. Again, EMS is needed in the jail for a blood draw. The trooper will be here in about 15 minutes.

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0: Ski Hill Road, near Grody Hill Road, with Adam Sam George, 1444. Adam Sam George, 1444.
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She will be waiting outside for you in the driveway. Neighbor harassment.

Columbia County to Lodi EMS. Lodi EMS, you have a call at W10830 Elaine Drive, cross street to County V Victor, for a male located at the bottom of the stairs. It appears he fell approximately 10 stairs. He is not conscious or alert. He is shaking. Again, Lodi EMS, you have a call at W10830 Elaine Drive for a male subject who is located at the bottom of the stairs. He is shaking. Approximately 10 stairs would be a 60-year-old male. Timeout 0842.

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2: Sock to Del Sol Ambulance, respond to the Kalahari. Fourth floor, room 4421 for a 12-year-old female, unresponsive but breathing. Again, for Del Sol Ambulance, respond to the Kalahari. Fourth floor, room 4421. 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

0: ZO2 to North Shore Ranger. Answering machine, Quartzsite Campground Playground. There is a loose connection on a handle on a step. I don't know which piece of equipment.
1: Thank you.
0: Thank you.
2: Sock 802's en route. 10-4-802, this is a 12-year-old female. She fell off the bed. She may have had a seizure. She is a special needs.

0: 617.
1: Take a right when you get off the elevator. Security is also there as well.
2: 802 copies.
0: Caller states that the patient is able to slightly grab her hand when she asks him to. She did notice that his face is drooping, states that he is somewhat conscious, just not able to talk. No history of stroke. He does take blood pressure and cholesterol medication, as well as one aspirin a day.
2: 617 copies. We're about 4 minutes out.
0: Copy, 4 minutes out.

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1: 220.
0: All traffic on Parkway at Elm. Iowa plate is 147 Edward Mary Union. 147 Edward Mary Union.
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Columbia County to Friesland First Responders, you have a call. In Columbia County, Friesland First Responders, you have a call. This will be for a 78-year-old male who is a type 2 diabetic on dialysis. The address of 121 North Madison Street, cross of East Winnebago Street, South Madison, West Winnebago, and Waupun Street. And 121 North Madison Street for a 78-year-old male currently has a blood pressure of 87 over 55. His blood sugar is 69. He's a type 2 diabetic on dialysis with a blood clot in his right arm, temperature of 99.6. He is currently breathing, not very conscious, not very alert. He does wake up briefly but then falls back asleep. Time page is 0913.

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Meet with Cassie. She'll be the receptionist inside the door. Reference the possible abuse of the cruise in the parking lot earlier.

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Saw clear at 920.

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0: Mesa Company. And Red's Mobile Home Court on Trout Road, possibly lot 77. They're redoing the roof and the music as well.
1: Copy. And I see this is anonymous.
0: Affirmative, just a neighbor.

220 on Chuck Wilson. Go ahead, Chuck. On 2nd Avenue by Lower Oshener's. Male subject wearing Adidas sweatshirt. Bald head, male white. Very confrontational. Started yelling at the RP while they were walking. He's heading eastbound.

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1: 9167, 10-4.

Columbia County to Arlington EMS. You have a breathing call, 121.8 westbound I-90 of a 14-year-old female out of the car. They're attempting to do CPR. Again, Arlington EMS, you have a call, 121.8 westbound, a 14-year-old female. They're attempting to do CPR at this time. Timeout 0952.

Remington EMS. County to Arlington EMS. Arlington EMS is his second page for the call. Breathing call 121.8 westbound. CPR was in progress. Again, his second page.

0: Columbia County to Arlington EMS.
1: Subject's not down in Lower Ashe. I'll check entrance and Upper Ashe area.
2: 10-4.
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1: page. 10-4-0-9-5-5. 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
2: 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Randolph EMS at Columbus Hospital 0959. Arlington Fire en route at 10 o'clock.
0: Get a chance.
1: Copy that. We're right by HQ. We can be right over.
0: Thank you.

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1: 617.
0: 617, hospital, returning quarters.
1: 617, returning at 10 o'clock.

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dog, 318 reckless driving. Suspect vehicle, they're just passing Mount Olympus northbound on the parkway. Suspect vehicle is a 2013 blue Chevy Cruze. 1028 is Boy Charles Sam, 3464. Almost struck the RP by quick trip south. RP would like to file a complaint.

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Available, if you can give Alfredo a call at Building 10, reference that his vehicle is not on scene no more and unable to get a hold of his daughters. Excellent.

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Pittsburgh Ambulance. You're being requested to 809 City View Drive, apartment 33, for a 65-year-old male that is having stroke symptoms, chills, vomiting, diarrhea, and been dizzy. Again, Reedsburg Ambulance, 809 City View Drive, apartment 33, on the south side of the building. Timeout, 11:22.

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1: 10-4-2-20.
2: Bearable Ambulance fire being requested at 903 Moore Street, lot number 154. 903 Moore Street, lot number 154. 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
0: Stock to law enforcement request emergency or non-emergency response.
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0: 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Looks like both females are on scene here.
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1: 13th at Lincoln, Wisconsin Trust Flight, Victor Victor, 1643. Victor Victor, 1643, 13th at Lincoln.
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contact a Baraboo Fire and EMS. You're needed at the Fox Point Apartments, 1220 Walnut Street, for an alarm that's sounding in the fire control room. 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Again, for Baraboo Fire, 1220 Walnut Street, the Fox Point Apartments. 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
0: 10-4. Four, two, four, four.

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She would call back if there's any issues.

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0: Keyhole air info is in ESL under the office, Fox Point Department's office.
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0: Mesa. They exchange information. I'll be clear 10-8.
1: 10-4. Also, I'm going to be paging out rope rescue for information. Looks like it's plotting on Grotto's Trail at Pothole Trail. Received another one text for requesting EMS for a subject. Sounds like a head wound, breathing normally and somewhat conscious.
0: C-363-SOC. I copy. If you can drop a Mach marker for us, that'd be great.
1: 10-4.
2: You said it was a Grotto's and Potholes Trail.

Cabarrus Fire and EMS. Real fresh is going to be requested down at Devil's Lake from a 901 text. It's plotting that Grotto's Trail and Pothole Trail for report of an individual that may have a head injury, somewhat conscious and breathing normally. I have no further information. We'll try to gather more. Again, SOC 2 Bearable Fire. Rope rest is being requested to be on Grotto's Trail and Potholes Trail, Devil's Lake, SOC, right at 1223.

0: 63 to C173 on Brown. That's down by you, correct? I'll start that way.
1: By the CCC lot, I'm going to walk up that way, so I'm in the area of it.
0: Copy, I'll be 76 from North Shore.
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4: 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I'm going to pump potholes in a minute.
2: 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I had no transmission for you, but I'm coming down Snake Hill.
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0: I have a report of someone injured at the base of East Bluff Trail on South Shore.
1: Copy. Warden's in on scene. 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
0: 10-4, thank you.
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4: I think we're on it. Got a report of one on grottos and potholes.
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3: Sounds good, I'll follow you there.

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Sounds like it's a 37-year-old female that fell and hit her head on the rock, bleeding from the forehead and also from the ear. It sounds like that she tripped and fell on the trail, hitting her rock. She is conscious but groggy at this time.

0: on 63, that's 2326 on Brown. I can't get service out the stock where I'm at right now, but I'm out with her. 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
1: Yeah, I'm right here. I parked the closure gate.
0: Probably a good idea.
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0: Small complaint. 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RP left about 10 minutes ago, but there was two dogs in the vehicle. She witnessed it for at least 30 minutes, never saw anybody come out.
1: 10-4 now.

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0: This would be at Schley's Bait Shop, 1141 East Hiawatha Drive. The first cabin to the left of the bait shop, RP saw a very, very skinny dog. She thought it was deceased and it lifted his head up. She will take contact if needed.
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0: Thank you. Rich needs change. 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
1: Copy that. 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

active Arrow Fire and EMS. Respond to S's and Sam, 5777 Lehman Road, between Oak Court and Collins Road, for a male subject that fell out of a wheelchair. Hit his head, alert unconscious. Getting more information, South Clear 1327.

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1: 10-4-5-7-6. 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He is alert and conscious.
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0: 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You have a call. 240 GMS, you have a call. This will be for a 39-year-old female who is unconscious and breathing. This will be at W7520 West Bush Road, the Pride of America Campground. Your cross streets are County Highway G George and Wardle Road. W7520 West Bush Road for a 39-year-old female who is unconscious. She is breathing on a golf cart at site 157. She is a brain tumor patient. Time of pages 1331.
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0: Columbia County, point at EMS, you have a call. Columbia County, point at EMS, you have a call. This will be for a 33-year-old male who is advising he took too much morphine, located at point at BP 306 Highway 51, cross of East Hudson Street and East Tomlinson Street, and 306 Highway 51, a point at BP for a 33-year-old male who took too much morphine, because he's having a hard time breathing. Time pages 1339.
1: Point at EMS acknowledges the page. Also, is law enforcement en route?
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2: 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This fence was damaged by his neighbor.
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0: Sock 10, disturbance. On Big Hollow Road, fire number SAM12491, Big Hollow, between 14 and Big Hollow. Caller reporting there's protesters there causing a verbal disturbance. There's still two females on scene. We're getting a couple different calls now.
1: Denver. So I got me around.
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1: DL2, is there a description of the party?
3: 4-year-old girl, apparently speaks Spanish.
1: 10-4, I know a little bit. I can see what I can do.
3: Thank you.
4: North Shore Warden to DL2.
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1: 9120 assault could be 10-8. You can have me that DI.
2: 10-4-9128.
1: Located yet? North Shore Beach area. We're going to park by the chateau and then just start walking.
0: Copy. Do we know where Mom and Dad are?
1: Negative. We'll see what we can get if we locate.
0: Who reported the child?
1: Information a little bit. We're stopping at the visitor center.
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2: 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Good. 320 Russell Street, 320 Russell Street. Parties are separated, verbal.
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0: 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Be out with the mailman.
1: 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You're out with which party?
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2: Dan Wiggins Bay, off of 78. Adam William Henry 5620. Adam William Henry 5620.
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0: I have a couple of calls holding. Check welfare at Tuttle Intent for an elderly lady in a wheelchair. She seems to be struggling to get out of the roadway. And then complaints about the protesters at the courthouse using a loudspeaker.
1: Copy. I'll get there when I get there.
0: 10-4.
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2: 648 SOC, traffic, South Dakota.
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0: 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Boy, Ida, Sam, Henry, Ocean, Paul, first name Dwayne, David, William, Adam, Young, Nora, Edward, middle Tyler, Tom, Young, Lincoln, Edward, Robert, 01-02-1992, 01-02-1992.
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0: DL and Park Road with Boy Boy Young 5041. Boy Boy Young 5041.
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0: North Shore Ranger, DL2. Got a report of a tree that's down on top of the restroom building at the far end of the North Shore picnic area. Nobody inside, possibly no structural damage, but a tree down affecting some access.
1: 9167, go ahead.
2: In the area of Mirror Lake State Park, was last seen in area of Ferndale Road and Turtle Road. A white Chevy, Adam Paul Boy, 2856, APB 2856. Caller advisor, the male and female physically fighting. The male had drugged the female out of the vehicle. They were back in the vehicle. RP is no longer in the area.
1: 10-4.
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0: 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In case it's the wrong one, do we know if it's a sedan or SUV, a white Chevy?
1: It's a sedan.
0: 10-4, thank you. You can show me 1060 going Shady Lane to Mirror Lake Road, or, yeah.
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1: Be in the Caribbean Club parking lot with Wisconsin Motorcycle. Personalized plate. Charles Lincoln Victor Edward Robert. Charles Lincoln Victor Edward Robert.
0: 10-4.

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0: 10-4.

lounge being requested at Mount Olympus. Staff will meet you at the entrance to the indoor water park for a female subject that was stung by a bee. They do not have an EpiPen available. She's alert and difficulty breathing. It's about clear 15:21.

Columbia County, Lodi EMS, you have a call. Yeah, Columbia County, Lodi EMS, you have a call. This will be for an 87-year-old male who fell and his head is on blood thinners. The address of 121 2nd Street, cross of North Main and Wells Street. Again, 121 2nd Street for an 87-year-old male who fell and hit his head. He is constantly burdened on blood thinners. Time page is 1527.

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0: be at the Holiday Inn on Wisconsin Parkway South. Unsure of the exact room. Checking on Alicia Williams. She's been staying there for months. RP is concerned about her welfare.
1: 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I'll give the RP a call.

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0: 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Who likes brownies?
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0: Who likes brownies? 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
1: Understood. There should be one in Aaron's office. If you guys do not have the code for that, one of us could be over there as soon as possible.
0: No one here has the code to that.
1: I copy that. I might give you a call then. It's not something I want to hear over the radio.

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0: 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King-King 3324.
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0: 10-4.

County on State Highway 58. The area fire number N is in Nora 1026, State Highway 58, cross of Lofton and Wayfield Road, for a motorcycle versus deer with injuries. Stop clear 1604.

0: stage.
1: Go ahead.
0: I'm always subject in the lot of IPD. Could you have a county deputy point this way for a disturbance that happened somewhere by Ho-Chunk, the smoke shop?
1: 10-4, 9167, copy.
2: I don't know. 9167, Stock, I did not. Can you, 10-9?
1: Can you start toward the Lake Delton Police Department? 319 is out with a subject that was wants to report a disturbance that happened by Ho-Chunk at the by the smoke shop.
2: 10-4 en route.
1: 10-4, 648.
0: 648 copies.
1: 10-4, is that going to be your jurisdiction?
0: Stand by, I'm checking.
1: 10-4.
3: Prairie Ridge.
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0: one. Are you available for jet ski versus kayak on the Wisconsin River, be south of the dam? They're on the west side by Hawks Peak. Pulled off. There's no injuries. The jet skis took off.
1: Ma'am, it'll be a couple of minutes. I just launched Alpha Delta.
0: 10-4.
2: C-363 to C-281. I'm just leaving the park headed your way if you need a hand with something.

0: 7.
1: Okay, busy, no need.
0: 10-4. And then can we confirm with this the smoke shop at Whitetail Crossing?
1: Started there, and then the other part was out in County on Xanadu.
0: 10-4, stock 648, copy.

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0: 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Adam Lincoln David, 6461.

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0: 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Boston Ambulance and Juneau County Sheriff are already here.
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3: 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Adam Edward John, 6871.
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2: 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I'm on my way over. 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
0: 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There's a blue convertible following the caller for the last 10 minutes and trying to yell at him. Partial plate of 80.
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0: 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All employees are not aware of any physical disturbance. Possibly have behind the seat door.
1: 10-4.

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Caller's in a black Hyundai crossover.

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0: Okay. 9167 is also out there. You can call in with your cell number.

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2: Dog, Delta Fire Engine Company, Dell's on the ambulance, in the parking lot of the Crystal Grand for Foley Golf vehicle fire. 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
2: I passed the vehicle fire at Crystal Grand. It's not fully engulfed at this time. No flames showing, just smoke. I will be continuing on to 329th call. You can assign the fire call to 323.

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Los Angeles requests that Noah's Ark staff advise to go off the East Lake Avenue entrance, be directed to the Kahuna Wave Pool area. For a 9-year-old that has fallen, they're bleeding from the head and the face. They're in and out of consciousness. Again, Del Don Ambulance, you need it at Noah's Ark. They advise going off at East Lake Ave. They'll direct you to the wave pool area for a 9-year-old in and out of consciousness. Up there, 1645.

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0: 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Adam Robert Frank 2277. Adam Robert Frank 2277.
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0: 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For a medical alarm activation for an 86-year-old male who is lethargic and appears to be sick. So I'll clear 1659.
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2: 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RP will be watching by for law enforcement. Does not appear anybody needs EMS.
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0: 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The suspect and victim are no longer on scene. We'll be detailing up with.
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the officer requested that he had word 11046 North Reedsburg Road. Can he 11046 North Reedsburg Road be the Ho-Chunk American Legion Hall for a 66-year-old female with breast pain, arm tingling. She's alert and conscious. Clear 1711.

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0: Go ahead. Yeah, Prairie Street 20th with Adam, Zebra Charles 1678. 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

responders, Fairview Fire EMS, requested on Belcher Drive, fire number SM4565 Belcher Drive, cross of Highway 136 for a 91-year-old female who's fallen out of bed, needs a lift assist. There's no injuries, requesting no sirens. Stop clear, subject 78.

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0: Through Wisconsin, last name King Ocean Paul King Edward. First is Ian Ida Adam Nora M. Mary in the middle. Male white. Date of birth is 9-10-1993.
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1: 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Possibly left in Cleverland.
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1: 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Adam Mary Victor 3017. Adam Mary Victor 3017. 9108, stay for the accident in the vehicle. Maybe I was in.
0: 9140, I couldn't copy. Can you 10-9 on the plate?
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0: vehicle comes back to an Amber Young out of Baraboo. 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
0: 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Adam Mary Victor, 9348.
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0: hostile zone ambulance. We requested at Mount Olympus, the outdoor area near the go-karts for a subject that has fallen. They're conscious and breathing. There's a language barrier, unable to get any further information. Again, Del Zone ambulance being requested at Mount Olympus. They plotted in the area of the go-karts for a subject who has fallen, is conscious and breathing. Sub clear 1738.
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0: Just confirming you want the engine to stay in quarters.
1: Copy that. 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I think the Sheriff's Department has just gotten us loose here.
0: Copy.
2: Paul Henry, Ida Lincoln, Lincoln, Ida Paul, Sam, first name Audley, Adam Union, David Lincoln, Edward Young, middle initial K King, male weight 12-5-1962. That will be the driver of 9140's traffic stop.
3: 10-4, was there another one?
2: Affirmative, it'll just be a junior, Audley Phillips Jr., male weight 7887. 07-08-1987. That will be the driver of the 1050.
3: -1, -KT. I'm not getting anything back through DOT. I'll keep looking.

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0: 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I'm 61.
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3: 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We were disregarded by law enforcement. 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

0: clear 2 from 800 and off. I didn't find anything in the Wayne parking lot. 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
1: Copy, we're 1060. We're in the area. We're in contact with management. If you come in, just pass the go-kart track on the back by the... just before, like, the building, there'll be a driveway back up in here, and we're up in this area. You'll probably see us.
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0: 9145 Buck, clear from that traffic stop. 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
1: 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Hmm. 6-1, go ahead.
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7: 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Henry Edward Robert Nora Adam Nora. 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
1: 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Adam and Robert, 1702.
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2: 29, fuck traffic.
0: 329.
2: 329, suck all traffic with the suspect vehicle. Gonna be I-90 westbound mile marker at 91.6. Again, mile marker 91.6.
0: 10-4.

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0: Caribou Fire. Match requested at Devil's Lake in the South Shore in the middle lot for a dumpster fire. Again, Caribou Fire message needed at Devil's Lake, South Shore, in the middle parking lot for a dumpster fire. South Clear 1822.
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0: Fox, CG12. You're able to brake for a check welfare. 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There's two kids alone in the car. The windows are just cracked.
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1: 145.
0: First one's a Nathan F. Bauer, last name Boy Adam, Union Edward Robert. First is Nora Adam Tom, Henry Adam Nora, middle of F. Frank. Male white, date of birth 4-17-1979. 4-17-79.
1: 10-4, go ahead
0: with the next. Next is Aaron T. McReynolds, last name is Mary Charles. Robert Edward Young, Nora Ocean, Lincoln David Sam. First is Adam Robert Ocean Nora, middle of T. Tom. Male white, date of birth 9-19-78. 9-19-1978, need to detach both.
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0: 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Yeah, with Boy David Adam 3593. Boy David Adam 3593.
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1: Go ahead.
0: Be advised, we took on duty staff in the engine. We have 6 responding and an ambulance. The non-cross train is staffing the city for now. You guys can hold off at the station and take any other fire assistance that come in.
1: Copy. Do you have Lieutenant Noel on there?
0: Negative.
1: Copy. You want Tender 8?

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0: 10-4.
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0: 10-4. Part 329.
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1: 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Prairie Street at 5th.
0: 10-4.
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2: 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Adam Henry Sam 6043.
0: 10-4.
3: 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Firefighter 45 will have to land.

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1: 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We're Fields Boulevard and Madison Street, Georgia. 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

0: 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Giving requested for a single vehicle accident. County Road, Sam, again, SS and Partyville Road. A vehicle in the ditch, airbag deployment. 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Law enforcement is en route. Again, Columbia County Dispatch to Ryo Fire, Ryo EMS, and Doylestown Fire. Respond to the area of County Roads SS, Sam, and Partyville Road. Clear 1859.
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